0: I know it's going to sound crazy, but I am so ready for fall already. And it's helping that we're going to get a Hocus Pocus 3 with the original cast. It's supposed to hit theaters, unlike the last one, which was only streaming on Disney Plus. I'm so ready for fall. I know I'm not the only one.
1: They say the holy water's watered down, and this town's lost its faith. Our colors will fade.

0: A teenager in Japan got banned from a school dance for excessive cussing, so he decided to sneak in anyway, disguised as a girl. We're talking the full commitment, black dress, wig, nail polish, glasses, the whole thing. His sister and her friends even helped him pull it off. Unfortunately, the disguise lasted about 5 seconds before school officials recognized him the second he walked in.
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8: Partly cloudy skies are going to keep sticking around for this evening and into the overnight hours. Temperatures will cool off to a low of 37, with northwest winds becoming lighter around 5 to 10 miles per hour. Heading into tomorrow, there will be plenty of sunshine, and it is going to be another seasonable day as highs get to near 69. From the Killaland Live Doppler HD Storm Center, I'm meteorologist Jalen Borison.

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0: Die With a Smile by Bruno Mars and Lady Gaga. Stay tuned. I'm Erin. I've got some more music coming up.
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0: 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And that's what's going on with Taylor Swift and Travis Kelce. He recently said that he's trying new food because of her. And, like, there's something so wholesome and just, it's a green flag.
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7: The quiet weather is going to continue this evening and into tonight with partly cloudy skies and northwest winds calming down to around 5 to 10 miles per hour. Our temperatures will drop to a low of 37 before climbing to a seasonable high of 69 for tomorrow. It is going to be pleasant as skies become mostly sunny. From the Killaland Live Doppler HD Storm Center, I'm meteorologist Jalen Borson.

0: I'm not a fashion girl, but I do love the Met Gala. And The Rock wore a $3.3 million diamond watch to the Met. There's over 700 diamonds, 130 carats total. 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

Capaldi has released a surprise EP. He's currently on tour. He's wrapping up North America, and he recorded a bunch of stuff live, and that's what this EP is. It's a bunch of live songs from his tour, and it just gives me goosebumps. I'm obsessed with him.

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0: Yeah, yes it is.
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0: Well, baby, I went...

0: 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This market is crazy. And it's not just a house, it's an estate for nearly $30 million. The property includes 6 bedrooms, 10 bathrooms, a tea house, and even a hidden treehouse in the gardens.
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8: Partly cloudy skies are going to keep sticking around for this evening and into the overnight hours. Temperatures will cool off to a low of 37, with northwest winds becoming lighter around 5 to 10 miles per hour. Heading into tomorrow, there will be plenty of sunshine, and it is going to be another seasonable day as highs get to near 69. From the Killaland Live Doppler HD Storm Center, I'm meteorologist Jalen Borisson.

0: 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I know quite a few people that have them for their dogs. And a lot of dog owners admit that their pets do have a better social life than they do. More than half say that their dog has more friends than they personally do, which honestly, that's very believable.
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0: Experts are saying that Taylor Swift's wedding tables will be, quote, deeply romantic. And they are predicting what they are expecting with a lot of flowers, a lot of Marie Antoinette grandeur, which honestly, yeah, what else do you expect? 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

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So definitely check your account before buying your next game.

0: COVID, we really dove into athleisure, and I'm not a hater of it, but it turns out that workout clothes apparently aren't boosting confidence the way that people think they are. A lot of women say that activewear actually makes them feel more self-conscious because of body comparison and pressure to look toned, especially on social media. 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
8: The quiet weather is going to continue this evening and into tonight with partly cloudy skies and northwest winds calming down to around 5 to 10 miles per hour. Our temperatures will drop to a low of 37 before climbing to a seasonable high of 69 for tomorrow. It is going to be pleasant as skies become mostly sunny. From the Killaland Live Doppler HD Storm Center, I'm meteorologist Jalen Borsen.

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0: A lot of artists, including Post Malone, have either canceled their tours entirely or postponed them. And they say it's because they're not ready, but honestly, I think it's ticket sales.
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A mom online is going viral for saying she doesn't force her kids to share toys or snacks at the park. Her argument is that kids should learn boundaries and shouldn't feel pressured to give things away just because someone asks. The internet is divided. Some people say it teaches confidence, while others think it completely misses the point of kindness and social skills.

0: There is a growing trend of people eating soup for breakfast instead of cereal or pancakes. The idea is that it keeps you fuller for longer, it has more protein, and avoids the sugar crash that comes with the typical breakfast foods, which honestly, this sounds so healthy and so smart, but emotionally, I am not ready for chicken noodle soup at 7 a.m.
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5: Partly cloudy skies are going to keep sticking around for this evening and into the overnight hours. Temperatures will cool off to a low of 37, with northwest winds becoming lighter around 5 to 10 miles per hour. Heading into tomorrow, there will be plenty of sunshine, and it is going to be another seasonable day as highs get to near 69. From the Killoland Live Doppler HD Storm Center, I'm meteorologist Jalen Borson.

0: An office manager in Hungary got in trouble after emailing employees suggesting they start Mondays with vigorous back and shoulder rubs to reduce stress. He literally proposed coworkers pair off and massage each other for productivity, which somehow crossed from team building directly into HR emergency.
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0: Bryan Adams in the summer of 69. We're still waiting for the summer of 26 to happen. Still kind of cool in some parts of the country. How are you? I'm John Laurenti. Welcome. We're getting ready to head into a Sunday. And guess what? It's also Mother's Day. Alex Warren in Ordinary Now.
1: They say the holy water's watered down, and this town's lost its faith. Our colors will fade eventually, so if our time is running out, day after day, we'll make the mundane a masterpiece. Oh my, oh my love, I take one look at you, you're taking me out.

0: Christina Perry in 1,000 years. Let me ask you something. How often do you actually check in with your mom? Unless, of course, you're living with her. But it's been found that about 20% of us call or text our mom every day. I am one of those people. I call my mom every day. Another 20% reach out more than once a week. And at the other extreme, there's a small group that stretches it out 2%. Go 6 months or more between calls, and 1% admit they never call at all. This is the woman that gave you life. You should check in with her every other day, at least. Also, about 1/3 of people say that that question doesn't apply anymore because their mothers have passed away, which is understandable. But you know what? At least check in with mom every other day, not every 6 months. Come on.
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2: 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It appears by its own numbers, the U.S. government seems insolvent. It's reported that the Treasury shows about $6 trillion in assets and over $47 trillion in liabilities. Add it all up, and it looks like the U.S. owes more than $130 trillion it doesn't have. 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
6: Skies are going to remain partly cloudy heading into your Sunday, with northwest winds increasing to around 10 to 20 miles per hour. This is going to keep our highs seasonable near 69 degrees before we really warm up for the start of the week. Highs on Monday will get to well above average around 79 with partly cloudy skies. From the Kelloland Live Doppler HD Storm Center, I'm meteorologist Jalen Borson.

0: Desiree and You Gotta Be. 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

0: Taylor Swift with the fate of Ophelia. Today is Mother's Day. And how long do you think a mother's work week is? Well, someone decided to take a look at it. And moms of kids between the ages of 5 and 12 years old, it's been found that the average hours moms work per week is 98. That is the equivalent of 2.5 full-time jobs, and the average mom gets going around 6:23 a.m., and the work doesn't stop until 8:30 p.m. at night. That is a long day.
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5: Temperatures are going to stay seasonable for your Sunday as highs get to near 69 with mostly sunny skies and northwest winds at 10 to 20 miles per hour. Heading into Monday, we will get a big warm-up as highs jump to 79 degrees. Skies will be partly cloudy before more sunshine and gusty winds return Tuesday. From the Kello Land Live Doppler HD Storm Center, I'm meteorologist Jalen Borison.

0: Hootie and the Blowfish only want to be with you. You know, if you're an employee who always shows enthusiasm at work, or you know someone that is, it might seem like the best way to succeed, right? But no, it's been suggested that that can end up backfiring on you or that person. When supervisors were asked who they had signed extra work to, a majority said the office cheerleader because he or she acts so happy just to be there. Have at it.
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0: Billie Eilish and Birds of a Feather. What do you think of the things that help save a mother's sanity? 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

0: Wham and Careless Whisper. 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And believe me, if you go to a gas station later on today to get gas station flowers, some Slim Jims, and Diet Coke for her, if that's what she likes, so be it. 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Anything that's a weird kitchen gadget. 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
6: Skies are going to remain partly cloudy heading into your Sunday, with northwest winds increasing to around 10 to 20 miles per hour. This is going to keep our highs seasonable near 69 degrees before we really warm up for the start of the week. Highs on Monday will get to well above average around 79 with partly cloudy skies. From the Killoland Live Doppler HD Storm Center, I'm meteorologist Jalen Borson.

0: Madonna Holiday. I'm John Laurenti. And if you went on a date this weekend, did you go through a dating app or did you have a friend set you up? The reason I ask is if you're hesitant to let your friends play matchmaker, well, you might want to be a little bit more open-minded. Yeah. Turns out that people are twice as likely to find a date through friends and family than they would through the bar scene or a dating app.
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0: 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It's strategically planned music programmed by real human beings. Why do we do it?
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0: Teddy swims and lose control. There's a good chance that you're going to give your mom flowers today. And the best flower to give your mom is carnations. Why? Well, it's the most traditional Mother's Day flower. And pink carnations represent gratitude and love, while red carnations signify admiration. 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That's a big no-no. White carnations are traditional flowers to give or wear in remembrance of her mother, who is no longer with us.
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7: Temperatures are going to stay seasonable for your Sunday as highs get to near 69 with mostly sunny skies and northwest winds at 10 to 20 miles per hour. Heading into Monday, we will get a big warm-up as highs jump to 79 degrees. Skies will be partly cloudy before more sunshine and gusty winds return Tuesday. From the Killaland Live Doppler HD Storm Center, I'm meteorologist Jalen Borson.

0: Kings of Leon and you, somebody. How do you think mothers want to spend today? It is Mother's Day. Well, half of moms want to celebrate their special day by going on a family outing. Doesn't say where, doesn't matter. Could be brunch, could be dinner, could be breakfast. Long as she's together with family, she's happy. Another group of moms said they want to spend time with their own mothers. That's good. Another group of moms, well, leave them alone. They just want some alone time. And a minimal amount of moms want alone time with their husbands. And the same amount would like breakfast in bed. Start cracking those eggs.
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0: Sabrina Carpenter with Espresso. I'm John Laurenti. Do me a favor. 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

0: Leona Lewis and Bleeding Love, with Mother's Day being today. And if you haven't figured out what you're going to do yet, well, it's time for a cram session. Spending on Mother's Day is expected to reach a record $38 billion this year. That's up from $34.1 billion last year, especially if you're going to take a car ride to go see mom. That's more than the previous record of $35.7 billion set in 2023. The average person plans to spend about $284 on gifts. Half say they plan to get something for their mother or stepmother, followed by their wife and their daughter. Flowers are the most popular gift, followed by greeting cards, special outings like dinner or brunch, gift cards, clothing or accessories, you know, something like a nice piece of jewelry.
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8: Skies are going to remain partly cloudy heading into your Sunday, with northwest winds increasing to around 10 to 20 miles per hour. This is going to keep our highs seasonable near 69 degrees before we really warm up for the start of the week. Highs on Monday will get to well above average around 79 with partly cloudy skies. From the Kello Land Live Doppler HD Storm Center, I'm meteorologist Jalen Borson.

0: Selena and Dreaming of You. Today is Mother's Day, and we all grew up watching TV, so who do you think are some of the best TV moms of all time? Well, someone put a list together, and here it is. Coming in at number 5, Wilma Flintstone. It's a cartoon. I don't think she counts. Sophia Petrillo from The Golden Girls. Morticia Adams from The Addams Family. Interesting. Moira Rose from that Creek show. And coming in at number 1, Kitty Foreman from that 70s show, which is fine. All fine actresses and wonderful TV moms. My favorite, Mrs. C from Happy Days.
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0: Justin Bieber with Daisies. That does it for me. I'm John Laurenti. I'll be back with you later on. Get you ready for a whole new work week. And as always, because today is Mother's Day, I will leave you with this. More phone calls are made on Mother's Day than any other day of the year. Approximately 122 million calls are made to mom. Don't forget to call your mother and get her something nice. Happy Mother's Day to all you mothers out there.
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There's Adele, and that's Hello. Hey there, this is MJ. Thanks for hanging out today. Got a whole bunch of favourite songs coming up. We'll do some Alex Warren, An Ordinary, and a great 80s throwback from Whitney Houston. I Want to Dance with Somebody plays next after Tears for Fears.

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1: 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Our colours will fade eventually, so if our time is running out, day after day, we'll make the mundane a masterpiece. Oh my, my, oh my, my love, I take one look at you, you're taking me.

0: There's Alex Warren, and that's Ordinary. So are you someone who's optimistic? And if you are, then give yourself a big thumbs up right now, because people who are optimistic actually tend to live way longer. In fact, optimism is a trait that can actually be developed, potentially increasing the likelihood of reaching the age of 85 by up to 70%. Wow, which is great news for optimists, but let's be real, pessimists only live shorter lives because they're constantly being proved right. And that much, I told you so, will eventually stop your heart.
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7: The quiet weather is going to continue this evening and into tonight, with partly cloudy skies and northwest winds calming down to around 5 to 10 miles per hour. Our temperatures will drop to a low of 37 before climbing to a seasonable high of 69 for tomorrow. It is going to be pleasant as skies become mostly sunny. From the Killaland Live Doppler HD Storm Center, I'm meteorologist Jalen Borson.

0: big throwback there from Shakira, and that is Whenever, Wherever. Hey there, this is MJ. So New York City, if you live there, people are full of celebrations right now because New York City has just welcomed its first full-scale casino. See, before this, the only way New Yorkers could actually gamble was riding the subway at night.
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0: There's Dua Lipa, and that is Dance the Night. So lots of people were going absolutely crazy regarding Madonna and Sabrina Carpenter together at Coachella. Well, now they've released a song together. Well, kind of. Technically, you can hear Sabrina singing, and then you can hear Madonna's mobility scooter beeping in the background.
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feelings that I feel for you. So maybe we can make a we of me and you. 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
2: This is Forum. I'm John Michaels, Public Affairs Radio Director since 1977, and Kader Aware has been in Sioux Falls since 1977. You came over, you were a freedom fighter for Kurdistan, and you gave us a lot of information. You had direct connections in Iran when we were fighting over there. Tell us about when you first came over to Sioux Falls as an immigrant back in 1977, Kader.
3: Thank you to invite me to be part of your program today. And I know we done this a couple of times before. And I remember October 1st, 1977, when I arrived to city of Sioux Falls. Me and my wife and my daughter was about 7 months old at that time. And I remember when we came in out in the plane in Sioux Falls, we have to walk all the way back to the terminal. So Sioux Falls was very small community. After a week, 2 weeks, they walked me around the town, 41st Street kind of in the Sioux Falls, and airport was in the Sioux Falls, Sycamore in the east, Kiwanis in the west, I-29. So right now it's totally different. I've seen a lot of change in this community, and I am proud to be part of Sioux Falls. Right now I have five adult children. They all grew up in Sioux Falls, graduated in Sioux Falls, and seven grandkids. And as you know, I involved very much for many, many years in the public eye. I've been a board member of more than 20 organizations, including Chamber of Commerce, YMCA, and Crime Prevention, Sioux Falls Tomorrow 1 and Sioux Falls Tomorrow 2. Involved very much because I feel that this is my town, this is our community. And at the same time, one of the reasons they pushed me to be part of the community, when some people in the beginning asked me who I am, where I'm coming from, and I say from Kurdistan of Iraq, nobody have a clue where I'm from. And it's bothered me, to be honest, because Kurdish people have a history of 2,000 years before the crisis. And I always feel America is very educated and they know everything because of freedom they have and education system and stuff. But people don't have a clue where I am. So that's where I made the decision to be part of the community and be in the public eye. And especially when my kids grew up and went to elementary school, there was some challenge in there. For them, and thank God I involved, and I think I made some differences in this community. I made a lot of friends, and at the same time I made some enemy in city of Sioux Falls. But like I said, it's very different right now. 224,000 people. I recall somebody told me when I arrived to Sioux Falls in 1977, Sioux Falls was about 90,000 people.
2: Why did you pick Sioux Falls coming from Kurdistan back in 77?
3: Well, as you mentioned, as a freedom fighter, in 1974, United States was biggest ally with us and supporting us, and Shah of Iran used to run the country in Iran. And somehow foreign policy changed against us, and they made a peace with Iraq, and our revolution is got in a situation we don't have any choices. We have four governors around Turkey, Iran, Syria, and Iraq. We didn't able to fight anymore because the United States changed their policy and stopped helping us. And I come as a refugee to Iran first. I lived in Iran for about a year and a half, close to 2 years, and then my name accepted to come to United States. And when you come in as a refugee, it's not your choice, really, in the beginning. Whatever is organization, whatever is town able to help you and do. And the time I came didn't have immigration program and stuff like that. Mostly the people from the church, Lutheran church, helped us to arrive to Sioux Falls. Yeah. And they was very good to us at that time. Lutheran Immigration Refugee Service.
2: Lutheran Social Services, yeah. Catholic Social Services. Yeah. And I remember back then we had a Vietnamese community. We had some Ethiopians. Of course, you know, through history, we've got some Hutterite communities from Russia and from Germany and that. Yep. So we have a lot of immigrant community more than people realize, even in our history here. Kader Aware, you were the cultural director for the city of Sioux Falls for quite a few years down in the building that they almost tore down there, the old auditorium.
3: This is one of the highlights in my life. I was proudly to see one of the founder of it and some other good people part of it. Yes, I become executive director of this organization, which used to exist, not anymore.
2: Yeah.
3: We did a good job for about 15 years, so many good program and multicultural center created to be a voice for an immigrant community, African-American community, Latino community, and everybody else. Because when you control only by one organization and you're afraid to say anything, multicultural center come to be voice. And at the same time, diversity and program. We created so many programs. Before I leave, we have about 25, 26 programs to helping people in the city of Sioux Falls, working with the police department, court system, and many other. I always been open-minded to say what's right, what's wrong. After I resigned, this organization went down every single day and does not exist right now. It's just a name.
2: Well, I learned a lot from you back when we were doing programs with you back then. And I realized, and I hadn't realized it before because I didn't know, but a lot of times when an immigrant comes over here from Kurdistan or Iran or Iraq, they're afraid of the police because the police over there are the people that shoot them. Yep. There was a lot to learn. But how has the immigrant community changed since then? I think we have now more people from the southern border that are here. We have different refugees. I don't think we have so many Somalians like they do in Minnesota.
3: No.
2: But how has that changed?
3: Well, it is changed. Sioux Falls is growing city and have a lot of good leadership in the city of Sioux Falls and business job availability have something to do with it. When I was running Multicultural Center, we have people from about 60, 70 different countries. Latino community was the largest one, and then Sudanese. We have Russian, Bosnian, Ukrainian, and all those working together. Liberian, Ethiopian, it has changed a lot. Many of them been adjusting and been successful in city of Sioux Falls. I am a proud Kurdish American refugee, and nobody can take that away from me. And I always fought for a right of refugee immigrant because, be honest with you, brought to the community in the public eye, they've been taken care of and very good. But that wasn't a fact of it. That's why Multicultural Center created at that time, to fulfill those gaps, they're not able. So it is growing, and some good and bad coming with that.
2: Well, you can be proud of your culture and still assimilate to the Sioux Falls. I mean, the American way. And I guess you've seen the American dream, actually. You can, with your children and not all.
3: I

0: relationship, and because me and my wife, we stick with our identity and our culture, and at the same time allowed our kids be part of the community. I be part of the community, involved with the community. When you come into the new country, the country not should be changed for you. You mm-hmm. have to keep what's yours and at the same time be part of the community. So that's what I approach to every refugee immigrant in the city of Sioux Falls. You are welcome to this country. This is United States of America. They're not going to change for you, but I know want to change too, but be part of it.
1: Yeah. Now, Kurdistan has, like you say, a history going back 2,000 years before Christ. It went under different names, I think, throughout history, didn't it?
0: It's if you go back to the history, Michael, it is Kurdish people, one of the old people in the Middle East. Matter of fact, the second humanity started from Kurdistan.
1: Mm-hmm.
0: If you remember when the creating the boat and water destroyed everywhere, and that boat stopped in the mountain of Turkey, which is Kurdistan. Okay, and then humanity started all over. Okay, so it is a deep history, but the problem we have, when British colony left Middle East and Africa, and they created all those maps without thinking about mm-hmm. other group of people. So they divided Kurdistan between four countries, Iraq, Iran, Syria, and Turkey. And since then, we are struggle for our freedom. Matter of fact, right now we are in a war with Iran, and everybody criticizing President Trump and Republican for this, and I am not a Republican or Democrat. I am conservative, independent. They making very mistake. Iran is biggest enemy of United States, not just biggest enemy of United States, biggest enemy of their own people. Okay, in 2025, they executed more than 700 young Kurdish people in the street of Kurdistan of Iran. Okay, women, those who against the war and try to defend Iran, I tell them, shame on them. And I don't care who they are, Republican or Democrat or whatever. If they're talking about woman right and human right, Iran don't have anything in those situations. They executing any young girls if their hair is out, not been covered, or their face showing, okay? That's one part of it when you're talking about human rights, woman freedom, woman rights. At the same time, if Iran have 10% of power United States have, Iran will hit New York, Washington, D.C., Israel, and everybody else if they have a nuclear weapon. Okay, and for 45, 47 years, this country fighting American policy. And past president have something to do. Iran got stronger and stronger, which paying them $1 billion and $1 billion. And okay to do whatever they want. They think peacefully they're going to solve the solution. Ideology, if they're religious, you cannot have a peace with. And I don't care if you are a Christian, you are a Muslim, you are a Jewish. If you have that mentality, mm-hmm. God tell you to do what you want to do, you're going to go to heaven. You can't have peace with those type of people.
1: Yeah, the worst wars are a religious war because it really never ends. It's
0: from crusade, from many history, from Roman, and it is. And part of it, we like it or not. But people have to think about it. When you have a country of 90 million people in Iran and want to have a nuclear weapon and publicly say, get rid of Israel in the sea, mm-hmm. and United States is biggest evil, we have to destroy it. If they have a nuclear weapon, they're going to hit United States. And I can challenge anybody in the city of Sioux Falls in a public meeting in Sioux Falls to talk about freedom and democracy and human rights in Iran. I challenge them. I don't care if a Republican or Democrat.
1: Well, the history goes back. I think the Moors controlled a lot of Europe back at one time, and that led to the Crusades. There's a wall around the Vatican to fight off the Moors. Of course,

0: myth of Dracula putting heads on spikes, the Moorish War back, you know, mm-hmm. it was pretty gruesome in that history. But it, like I say, it never, when it's a religious war, it never really does end. You can't win.
1: It is not, because as a Muslim, as a proud Muslim I am, okay, and I strongly believe in my faith, and I believe Abrahamical faith from Adam and Eve and Ismail and Isaac and Moses and Jesus and a prophet Muhammad. If you want to be a true religious, you have to respect every other religious. Does not mean we 100% agree with everything other religious say, but the true face of Muslim, which is today, many people open their mouth, Muslim terrorists. I hate those words, okay? Some Muslim terrorists, yes. Some radical right-wing Christian, yes. Some radical Judaism, yes. But you cannot blame whole faith as a Jewish, as a Christian, or as a Muslim. They are all bad just because you have a few bad apples.
0: Well,
1: a lot of people say we should be kicking all the Muslim people out in the United States. I see it in my Facebook every single day. What a wrong message you send to the people. If all the Muslim people is bad and terrorist, we have close to 6 million Muslim people in United States. If they are all terrorists, we're going to have a bloodshed every single day in United States. Okay? But we not see any bomb blowing up in United States. Yes, few radical people exist. I am against radical Muslim people. I fought Islamic State in Kurdistan in 2014, went back. But again, you cannot blame all people if their religious belief is a bad people.
0: Kader,
1: we have a good and bad in every religious and every culture and every mm-hmm. group.
0: Talking to Kader Ware, former cultural director of the city of Sioux Falls and from Kurdistan Freedom Fighter back in 77, as long as we've been doing this program, Kader. The Quran and the Bible both go back to the same God of Abraham.
1: Absolutely.
0: And a lot
1: and
0: of people,
1: Torah.
0: They don't really realize that. Yeah.
1: Michael, I'm going to tell you something, and I hope your listener get benefit from it. In Kurdistan of Iraq, we have a church, we have a synagogue, we have a mosque. This religious problem, we have it in the past, but this religious problem started from 75 and up, when Iranian Ayatollah Khomeini took over Iran. Mm-hmm. They destroyed everything, freedom exists, and then Saudi Arabia started to be against them, and Christianity and politics and foreign policy created some. If you, in my Quran, talking more about Moses and Jesus and Prophet Muhammad. And in fact, Prophet Muhammad's name not mentioned in the Quran except one time in the end of it, okay? We believe in Virgin Mary. We believe in Moses. When I was freedom fighter, Mike, once in a while I sneak home to see my mother for 5 minutes. In the end, I kiss my mother's hand. God is your witness. Say, Mom, please, if you find out I've been killed, forgive me and don't cry for me. My mother was a very religious woman. She held my head and kissed me in the forehead, say, son, God and Moses and Jesus and Prophet Muhammad and Quran watching over you. That's what, as much I believe in Jesus more than many, many Christian call themselves Christian, believe in it. Do we have some differences? Yes. But in Quran, say, if you don't believe in those before us, which Abrahamical faith, you're not complete Muslim.
0: Well, explain to me, because there's, you know, the Islam of Iran is far different than the...
1: It's a Shia Muslim.
0: Yeah, and it's far different than the United Emirates. They're warring against themselves.
1: Yeah, it is. It is. Just like, I not say we have a war in Christianity in Sioux Falls, but look how many churches we have.
0: Mm-hmm.
1: And they are all their, which name? Christianity, right? And each church is teaching different. Shia have a different belief. Sunni have a different belief and have a different leadership, okay? But Shia radical, when we was in Iran, Michael, we have a lot of Kurdish people, okay? Their name is Umar. They changed their name because they've been abused. If you have Umar's name, because Umar's name and Abu Bakr and Usman is very popular in the Sunni belief.
0: Mm-hmm.
1: Imam Ali, Hassan and Hussein is very popular and leader of the Shia faith. So dictatorship exists in Iran, and United States, I support everything they did to hit Iran, and they back him up 100 years, but they should be finished the job. Because Iranian people struggling. They're not able to speak. They're not able to be free. Woman, man, young people. People executed every single day. I have hindering picture can show you in here. They execute people in the street, and they call in the public coming watching it, and they tell them, if you violate Shia law and Iranian revolution, you be executed like this.
0: Should we be concerned about Sharia law in the United States? We see them trying to build Muslim communities like in Texas and Dearborn, Michigan. And should we be afraid of that spread of Islam changing part of America?
1: This is some of it. With due respect, I say that this is a propaganda. Okay. Sharia law is not going to be successful in the United States. It's not going to be completed. It's not going to be exist. Okay, like I said, it is politics, some media, some politician using this for their own political game. Okay, do we have a radical Muslim in the United States? I am 100% agree with the people. Yes. But it's a sad and wrong to blame 6-7 million Muslim people in the United States. Okay, all the I know more than 5-6 thousand Muslim people from our community and other nationality. They are more open-minded than I am, and they believe in American law. They believe in the Christianity. They believe in the life of freedom. Okay, so yeah, you have a few imam narrow-minded, and they say we're going to have a Sharia law. This, but I don't believe Sharia law ever adjust to United States law and the Constitution of the United States, and it's not going to be happening.
0: But in England, we see no go zones, and we see churches being burned.
1: I am glad you brought back that. Okay, mm-hmm. That's not Muslims' fault. That's European fault. Okay. In Europe, they made a big mistake for years. In the United States, when you come in, you're free where you want to live, where you want to go. In Europe, when those Muslims come in from African country and other country, they put them in one territory.
0: Okay.
1: They separated them. And then they grow up among themselves, and you have a bad Muslim people, some very small percentage. They brainwashing those people. And they say, we don't want to involve with you guys. This is our no zone. The policy British created that. The policy a European country created that. And now they struggle with it, and they don't know how they solve it because they created it. They created this territory for those people.
0: Well, the Second Amendment is something that's kind of unique to the United States. In fact, during World War II, the reason Japan didn't want to invade California and the West Coast is because they knew that all the Americans had guns, and they thought we were all Davy Crockett's. They didn't think they could win. But the fact that we have arms, we could have militias, we could have community able to. The problem in Iran is that the public doesn't have any arms to fight themselves.
1: No.
0: They can't protect themselves.
1: In Iran and most of the Middle Eastern country, it's hard to own the gun.
0: Mm-hmm.
1: I am an American citizen. I am a proud Kurdish American citizen. I have concealed weapon. I carry a gun every day in Sioux Falls. And I have a hunting gun with my son and family at home. Yes, United States, Second Amendment, I support it 100%. And a lot of time they say we have to have a gun control and this and this. This, again, just the politics,
0: mm-hmm.
1: Nothing else. Because criminal not going to buy a gun and shield. Not going to... Michael, I was in Detroit about 15, 20 years ago. I stopped in the gas station, okay? And a car parked beside me. They say, you want to buy a gun to protect your family with? I said, not really. He said, yeah, I have a large cheap one. And he opened his trunk of his vehicle. More than 100 handgun and other gun was in the car. He said, anyone you want for $75, $50. That time, $75 was a lot of money.
0: Yeah.
1: 25 years ago in Detroit. So the gun control is a politics, and people play with it to take a gun away from American citizen. But again, criminal, because we don't want a gun be in the hand of criminal. Criminal is not going to buy. They got a lot of black market in the United States. You can buy a gun.
0: But how can the Iranians fight the regime when they're not armed and get shot between the eyes for just coming out to protest?
1: It's going to be tough. It's going to be tough. But again, we as a Kurdish people, United States and this administration ask us to involve. But be honest with you, we said no. Why we said no? Because many time we listen to United States foreign policy people and we fought beside them, and after they got what they want, they turned their back against
0: right.
1: us. They did it in Kurdistan and Iraq, which I am from, in 75. Okay, they did it, and when fought Islamic State, we destroyed Islamic State. Yes, United States helping us, but after that, they turned their back against us again. So when you, if we have a word, say, if you fool me once, shame on me, shame on you. If you fool me twice, shame on me.
0: No,
1: so when you listening to the policy of United States foreign policy and you want to be part of that freedom and democracy, but when the policy changed in Washington, okay, I hear from men and women in uniform in Iraq and Kurdistan. They say we are ashamed of ourselves because Kurdish people done so much for us, and we stop helping them.
0: I remember they left you completely holding the, you know, completely just dropped the ball with you guys.
1: Many times they did it again. So this time we said, we're going to do it. But we got to have an international law with us to not turn their back against us after you guys got rid of government Ayatollah Khomeini.
0: Well, I know you still call your friends and family back in Kurdistan.
1: Yes.
0: And what are they saying back then or back there?
1: They have a very difficult because this war in Middle East right now in Iran is have a lot of effect in Iraq. And another thing, the foreign policy of the United States did, when President Obama was president, okay, our leadership sent committee to Washington and begging President Obama to not draw the U.S. Army in Iraq because Iraqi government is not strong enough. If you take this United States Army out, Iran going to control Iraqi government. For last 20 years, Iran controlling Iraqi government, okay? Because they didn't want to listen. They just want to please Iran because they're not going to have a nuclear weapon. We give them $1 billion. Believe me, been told, if you guys take U.S. Army in Iraq, they're going to hear Kurdish people and then Iran going to control Iraqi government. They didn't listen and 100% coming to be that.
0: Well, if you had the ear of President Trump right now, what would you tell him?
1: I love some of the policy of President Trump. I supported him. I not hesitate today to say I vote for him. But I wish when he speak as a president. That's one thing I am not happy about it because as a president of the United States, you have to have that personality to speak as a president. Beside that, I am 100% supporting him. He hit Iran. Iran should be hit by Michael. Media is a fake media. Many of them. Okay. 5 times in President Obama's time, national security and many other ally agree Iran have to be stopped and been hit. And the last minute, President Obama changes mind and then did it. President Obama, George Bush, younger. Hillary Clinton, Joe Biden, every one of them, Hindi and video say, we not allowed Iran have a nuclear weapon. We destroy them if they lie to us. And they lied to America 1,000 times and they didn't have a gut to do anything about it.
0: Do you think this will be resolved? Do you think there's so many different things that could happen yet, but do you think this time the regime is going to be changed?
1: If United States back up, it's not going to change. No.
0: What are they going to have to do?
1: Because Iran have a mentality of the belief they have, which is religious belief as a Shia. And again, if you have this mentality, if you remember, go back to history, I remember about 40 years ago, the guys created themselves as a messiah of Christianity. 500-600 people drink the poison because they ordered them to do it. You remember that?
0: Oh, yeah.
1: And Walker, Texas. Because if you have this mentality of the faith, which is be Muslim or Christian or Judaism, nothing you can do about it. Period. So if United States back up right now, say, oh, we make a deal, we back them up for 10 more years, and they're not going to have any co-open, it's a big mistake. You got to finish it.
0: All right.
1: You got to finish it.
0: With that, we have to finish it. We're out of time. But, Kadir, we want to thank you for being with us on Forum.
1: You're welcome, sir.
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3: We play your

Big 80s moment there from AHA, and that is Take On Me. Hey there, this is MJ. Got some Alicia Keys and Charlie Puth on the way. But first, here's Taylor Swift and The Fate of Ophelia.

0: Alicia Keys, and that's Girl on Fire. 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
13: Plenty of sunshine to go around for Mother's Day. With a high on either side of 70, it will be a bit breezy at times. Northwest winds picking up to 10 to 20 miles per hour by the afternoon. Mostly clear tonight with a low of 37. East winds around 10 miles per hour. Then a warmer, partly cloudy day on Monday. Breezy, a high around 80. South winds at 15 to 25 miles per hour. From the Storm Center, I'm meteorologist Adam Root.

0: There's Mariah and Fantasy. So a lady in Florida got busted for DUI for having a beer in her Happy Meal. So I'm guessing then that she's been charged with one count of taking the happy in the Happy Meal a step too far.
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Dua Lipa and That's Levitating. Hey there, this is MJ hanging out with you, playing a whole bunch of your favourite songs, like the latest one from Bruno Mars, I Just Might. That's on the way, and we'll do a throwback from Lorde and Royals. That will play next after Lifehouse.

0: There's Bruno Mars and I Just Might. So people who are optimistic tend to live longer. 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Which is kind of crazy, right, when you think about it. 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
6: Mother's Day is shaping up to be a little breezy at times by the afternoon, but overall pretty nice. Mostly sunny and a high of 70 with a brisk northwest wind. An east wind at 10 miles per hour tonight, though. Mostly clear and a low of 37. And a breezy, partly cloudy Monday on the way. A high of 80. South winds at 15 to 25 miles per hour. From the Storm Center at Kelvin TV, I'm meteorologist Adam Rook.

0: So New York City residents extremely happy right now because they've actually just welcomed their first full-scale casino. They are super happy about this whole deal because the only way that New Yorkers could actually gamble before this casino was riding the subway at night.
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0: There's Hozier, and that is too sweet. So lots of people were going absolutely crazy with Madonna and Sabrina Carpenter on stage together at Coachella, so much so that they've actually released a song together now. Well, technically it's Sabrina singing, but you can still hear Madonna's mobility scooter beeping in the background.
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3: Thank you, Zachary, for helping us prepare for worship on this beautiful, well, Easter-like, spring-like Sunday morning. Welcome in the name of Jesus Christ, who is the truth and the way and the life for you and for the world. He will preach this and I will share this word with you today. Welcome in his name this morning. It is the fifth Sunday of Easter, and I say good morning to you, a welcome as well. To those who are visiting, we hope that you feel at home here at First Lutheran Church. And now a few announcements for you. At this time, First Lutheran has a few staff openings, and I share them with you. I shared a couple last week in the sermon. We have an opening for Youth and Family Minister, for Director of Children's and Youth Music, and for Contemporary Worship Leader. We're also interviewing for Operations Manager. We ask you to keep First Lutheran in your prayers. Lots of opportunities here, and we're excited about these opportunities. But concerning these openings, please pray for us and for the process. And if you know of anyone or have suggestions for someone who might be able to fill these roles well, please feel free to share names with us. I also wanted to touch base about, I've heard from a few of you in the last week that got an email that appeared that it was from me, but it said, "Don't contact me because I was busy in a prayer meeting." This was not from me, actually. Every once in a while, we pastors people email and try to act like us in order to maybe solicit money or something. And I encourage you often, if something looks suspicious, let us know. Also, check the email address. Sometimes it's just a name that pops up, but behind it is an address. And all of our staff addresses here at church are at flcsf.org. And if they're not that, they're probably not from us. They do a pretty good job impersonating, but please be aware and let us know if you see something that looks a little funny or sounds a little funny. We don't usually ask for gift cards, by the way, and certainly we don't tell you to not contact us by phone. You can always call us. Just a word of thanks for those who let us know about this past week. And now I'd like to invite Andrea Van Essen to our lectern to share a word about a new program here at First Lutheran, Gather and Grow.
4: Hi, my name is Andrea Van Essen, and I'm excited to announce a new ministry at FLC called Gather and Grow. 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And if you have any questions, Elizabeth Kube and I are co-chairing the effort, and so you can reach out to either of us or join our Facebook group, FLC Gather and Grow. 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
3: 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Thanks, Elizabeth, for bringing this program together for children and youth to come and have fun in our great facility here at Reformation Hall. And now a couple of thanks for sponsorships. Today's telecast on KSFY is sponsored in memory of Jake and Amelia Fritz and their son Leonard Fritz by family. 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Thank you for these sponsorships. They helped the word go out from this place just this last week, and this happens often. I was helping with the funeral, and someone came up. I'd never met them. They're not a member, but they said, "I watch you every week on TV. I'm from rural Minnesota. I just wanted to say hi." The word goes out from this place, and we are delighted by it. Thanks for your support of these broadcasts. Now I invite you to stand for the invocation.
5: In the name of the Father, and of the Son, and of the Holy Spirit. Amen. God of all mercy and consolation, come to the help of your people, turning us from our sin to live for you alone. Give us the power of your Holy Spirit that we may confess our sin, receive your forgiveness, and grow into the fullness of Jesus Christ, our Savior and Lord. Amen. Most merciful God, we confess that we are captive to sin and cannot free ourselves. We have sinned against you in thought, word, and deed, by what we have done and by what we have left undone. We have not loved you with our whole heart. We have not loved our neighbors as ourselves. For the sake of your Son, Jesus Christ, have mercy on us, forgive us, renew us, and lead us, so that we may delight in your will and walk in your ways, to the glory of your holy name. Amen. In the mercy of Almighty God, Jesus Christ was given to die for us, and for his sake, God forgives us all of our sins. As a called and ordained minister of the Church of Christ, and by his authority, I therefore declare to you the entire forgiveness of all your sins in the name of the Father, and the Son, and the Holy Spirit. Amen.

Alleluia, Christ is risen. The grace of the risen Christ, the love of God, and the communion of the Holy Spirit be with you all.

0: And let us pray. Almighty God, to know you is to know everlasting life. Grant us to so trust your Son to be the way, the truth, and the life, that our faith may not be grounded in human achievement or moral striving, but only in what Jesus has accomplished for us through his cross and resurrection. Through Jesus Christ, your Son, our Lord, who lives and rules with you and the Holy Spirit, one God, now and forever. Amen. And you may be seated.
1: The first lesson is from Acts chapter 7, verses 55 through 60. But filled with the Holy Spirit, he gazed into heaven and saw the glory of God, and Jesus standing at the right hand of God. Look, he said, I see the heavens opened and the Son of Man standing at the right hand of God. But they covered their ears, and with a loud shout all rushed together against

0: him. Then they dragged him out of the city and began to stone him. And the witnesses laid their coats at the feet of a young man named Saul. While they were stoning Stephen, he prayed, "Lord Jesus, receive my spirit." Then he knelt down and cried out in a loud voice, "Lord, do not hold this sin against them." When he had said this, he died. Word of God, word of life. Please read responsively the psalm. In you, O Lord, have I taken refuge. Let me never be put to shame. Deliver me in your righteousness. Incline your ear to me. Make haste to deliver me. Be my strong rock, a castle to keep me safe. For you are my crag and my stronghold. For the sake of your name, lead me and guide me. Take me out of the net that they have secretly set for me. For you are the tower of strength. Into your hands I commend my spirit. For you have redeemed me, O Lord, God of truth. My times are in your hand. Rescue me from the hand of my enemies and from those who persecute me. Let your face shine upon your servant. Save me in your steadfast love. The second lesson is from 1 Peter chapter 2. Like newborn infants, long for the pure spiritual milk, so that by it you may grow into salvation, if indeed you have tasted that the Lord is good. Come to him, a living stone, though rejected by mortals, yet chosen and precious in God's sight, and like living stones, let yourself be built into a spiritual house, to be a holy priesthood, to offer spiritual sacrifices acceptable to God through Jesus Christ. For it stands in Scripture, "See, I am laying in Zion a stone, a cornerstone chosen and precious, and whoever believes in him will not be put to shame." To you, then, who believe, he is precious. But for those who do not believe, the stone that the builders rejected has become the cornerstone, and a stone that makes them stumble, and a rock that makes them fall. They stumble because they disobey the word, as they were destined to do. But you are a chosen race, a royal priesthood, a holy nation, God's own people, in order that you may proclaim the mighty acts of him who called you out of darkness into his marvelous light. Once you were not a people, but now you are God's people. Once you had not received mercy, but now you have received mercy. Word of God, word of life.
1: I invite children who are here this morning, come forward for the children's message.

0: Well, I get a bit of a two-for-one today. Last week, we weren't able to have a children's message. We had a baptism. But today, I want to ask you about God's sheep. That was the text last week. Who are God's sheep? You are, that's right. You are God's sheep, the lambs. And it sounds a little like a pasture here. Sometimes we have a little sound here and a little sound there. It is really quite nice to be among all the sheep. And so I'm going to ask you, can you baa for me? Can you baa? Can you say baa? All right. And you know what Christ does with his sheep? Do you know what Jesus does with his sheep? He gathers you together. And now this week, he gives you his word. And we're going to hear in our gospel reading Jesus tell the disciples that he's going to prepare a place for them in his Father's mansion. Now, how many of you would love to live in a mansion? That sounds pretty nice. I can remember as a little child visiting Oshkosh, Wisconsin with my parents, and there was a mansion that we took a tour of there, and there were little secret routes through the house. I thought this would be so fun. Well, Jesus says, I prepare a place for you in my Father's mansion. This is in heaven. And we can't quite imagine what heaven would be like. But I want to tell you this, that God prepares a place for you because of Jesus. And heaven will be 100 times better than your best day here. You can imagine what your best day would be. What would your best day on earth be like? What would you do? Whatever you want, of course. Wow, this sounds pretty good. What would you eat?
1: Ice cream,
0: of course. Yeah, I would too. What would you eat, Christian?
2: Pizza.
0: Pizza and ice cream and do whatever you want. Well, heaven is going to be 100 times better than this day. And so we can look forward to that. Jesus says, I prepare a place for you and it will be there. So Christ now gathers you sheep together. You can make a little noise and baa in the pasture. And Jesus says, you are mine, and I prepare a place for you in the kingdom of heaven in my Father's mansion. This is what we have to look forward to. And it's the best because we'll be there with family and, even better, Jesus himself. Well, let us pray. Lord God, we give thanks this day that you gather your sheep together and that you give us your promise, your word of salvation. Surround these, your sheep, in this promise, surround their families in this promise, and all who are gathered here, that we may trust you above everything else in this world. Amen. Thank you for coming up and helping preach this message. You can go back with your families. I invite the congregation to stand for our gospel acclamation.

0: The Holy Gospel according to St. John, the 14th chapter.
1: Glory to you, O Lord.
0: Jesus says, "Do not let your hearts be troubled. Believe in God, believe also in me. In my Father's house there are many dwelling places. If it were not so, would I have told you that I go to prepare a place for you? And if I go and prepare a place for you, I will come again and will take you to myself, so that where I am, there you may be also. And you know the way to the place where I am going." Thomas said to him, "Lord, we do not know where you are going. How can we know the way?" Jesus said to him, "I am the way, the truth, and the life. No one comes to the Father except through me. If you know me, you will know my Father also. From now on, you do know him and have seen him." Philip said to him, "Lord, show us the Father, and we will be satisfied." Jesus said to him, "Have I been with you all this time, Philip, and you still do not know me? Whoever has seen me has seen the Father. How can you say, 'Show us the Father'? Do you not believe that I am in the Father and the Father is in me? The words that I say to you, I do not speak on my own, but the Father who dwells in me does his works. Believe me that I am in the Father and the Father is in me. But if you do not, then believe me because of the works themselves. Very truly, I tell you, the one who believes in me will also do the works that I do, and in fact will do greater works than these, because I am going to the Father. I will do whatever you ask in my name, so that the Father may be glorified in the Son. If in my name you ask me for anything, I will do it." This is the gospel of our Lord.
1: Praise to you, O Christ.
0: You may be seated. Jesus ends with a beautiful promise, "Whatever you ask in my name, I will do it." And so now I ask, Lord, that you open our ears to your word, that we may trust you above all of our concerns in this world and life. Amen. What is truth? This is the question that Governor Pontius Pilate had for Jesus. You maybe remember it from Holy Week when he was examining him prior to his crucifixion. Jesus prompted this question by telling Pilate that everyone who belongs to the truth listens to his voice. But he did not answer the question for Pilate. What is truth is a question that remains critical in our world. We want to know. In our culture, even our technology needs to know it. And there are many who claim to have the answer to the question, what is truth? They may say it is success or love or victory. And they'll tell you how to get it. But today, you hear the voice of the one true Savior, Jesus Christ, who says, "I am the way and the truth and the life. No one comes to the Father except through me." Even more, this one, Jesus Christ, comes for your sake, not just in general, but by the power of the Holy Spirit to make you true and you right by taking away all of your sins. And now, when you have this word, you need not let your hearts be troubled, for he has accomplished all for you: forgiveness, new life, and salvation. It is yours because he gives it to you today. Amen. Well, in John 14, what sounds like it might be a conversation out of a philosophy or comparative religion class is not actually born out of a quest for knowledge, but it is born out of Jesus preaching into the disciples' fear and grief. So we know that Jesus' claim of truth here is not given to them or to you so that you can feel religiously or politically superior to others, but it's given so that you may know and trust God's love and forgiveness for you in Jesus Christ. And that is far better. You might recall last week how in John 10, Jesus said he was the gate for the sheep. And then also we went a verse further and he said, "I am the good shepherd. And the good shepherd lays down his life for the sheep." By chapter 14, what we heard today, Jesus has just reiterated to the disciples that he will soon die and leave them with the Holy Spirit. The disciples don't receive this news with open arms. They don't accept this news and say, oh, this is really a great plan because you've made it, Jesus. To the contrary, Peter tells Jesus that he will follow him anywhere and that he will even lay down his life for him. So against Jesus' news are they. But Jesus tells Peter, very truly, I tell you, before the cock crows, you will have denied me three times. Peter and all the disciples and all of us are laid low by Jesus exposing their and our sin. That's the end of chapter 13, and we picked up right after that, verse 1 of chapter 14, where Jesus says to them and now to you, do not let your hearts be troubled, however. Believe in God, believe also in me. So we can hear right away that it is belief, it is faith that is going to be key to God's plan to keep his chosen ones together, that is to keep you together. But why are we kept together? Well, Jesus continues, in my Father's house there are many dwelling places. If it were not so, would I have told you that I go to prepare a place for you? And I will take you to myself so that where I am, there you may be also. And you know the way to the place where I am going. Now you might be asking yourselves, and I've already given a bit of a foreshadowing in the children's message, is Jesus talking about heaven? And the answer is yes, he is. Jesus tells his disciples to not let their hearts be troubled because he has a word now that promises a much better place after death. But it is a word that comes to you right now in the midst of this old world. Every once in a while, there is a book or an account that comes out about heaven and what it may or may not be like. Sometimes these books are informed by a near-death or death-to-life experience. Perhaps something like Lazarus, there are attempts to describe what this may be like. These can sometimes be fairly popular sellers. I can even recall a dear Bible study member in Rochester who described a similar experience in his life. All of these stories can be interesting, but no human description can come close to describe what God has for us in his kingdom. And no description will ever actually create faith to trust Jesus' promise here. And so, as I mentioned, when my kids have asked what heaven will be like, I tell them that if they can think of the best, funnest day of their lives, even if it's imaginary, heaven will be, a 100 times, but really infinite times better than that. And why is this? Because they will be able to have ice cream and pizza for every meal? Well, no, though that will be nice. You won't have to count calories, we know that much. But it will be so much better because you will be living completely in the mercy of Jesus Christ, where there will be no longer any law or sin or judgment or sickness or death. Just the pure freedom of being God's creature. Yes, you could go out and play golf, but you won't need any mulligans. You won't even need to keep score, I suppose. It will be pure joy. Now, Jesus doesn't go to great lengths here to describe what heaven looks like. Note that in John 14. He just says, in my Father's house there are many rooms, and I go to prepare a place for you, so that where I go you can be also. This is more about the relationship Jesus is describing, that you will be with your family in Christ and with Jesus himself. It's more about that than it is about big screen TVs and endless buffets of food, though you will have all that you need for sure. And in perfect faith, that word would be enough for us to live every day full of his peace. That promise alone would be enough. But we are a little like Thomas, aren't we? And we don't seem to get very far. And you perhaps won't get very far today trusting the word of God before you start worrying about other things. In fact, even now you might be wondering about things happening later in the afternoon or in the world. We're kind of like Thomas this way, who says, Jesus, we don't know where you're going. How can we know the way? To this plea of fear, Jesus says, I am the way, the truth, and the life. No one comes to the Father except through me. If you know me, you will know my Father also. And from now on, you do know him. And you have seen him. Jesus then goes on to teach about the interrelation of the Father and the Son later in the chapter, also the Holy Spirit, and we get the backbone of our teaching of the Holy Trinity, Father, Son, and Holy Spirit. You know, one and three, three and one. But before your eyes glaze over with question marks about how anyone can understand all of this, and no one this side of the resurrection actually fully understands it, but Jesus wants you to be full not so much of knowledge, but of faith, of trust, that He, as Father, Son, and Holy Spirit, have come to you fully and completely to make you holy, to forgive you, and to show you that in Christ alone, your sin and your death does not have the last word, but He does. That's what it means to have the truth now. Aaron and I went to the Music Man musical at the Pavilion on Friday night. You know the story. I suspect many of you have been. The whole musical is premised on the tension that this man, this Harold Hill, cannot be trusted. He is a big con man, in fact. The first scene is with all the traveling salesmen on the train, and the way they depicted it at the Pavilion was genius. They had the train, and the men were all going this way and that way with the braking and accelerating of the train car, complaining about this guy who is ruining everything in the Midwest for them. The Anvil salesman especially said, "This man can't be trusted, and he's going to ruin it all for us." Why? Because he wants to sell band instruments to the kids with the promise that they will learn how to read music, and he doesn't even know how to read music himself. You know the story, and it does all resolve, but not until Marion the librarian figures out his lies, yet loves him anyway. Life in this old world, full of our schemes, and I say ours because we're all like Harold in some way, does not usually work out so well. Though it makes for a great musical, our sins don't usually end up with a great parade of 76 trombones, especially after our promises go unfulfilled town after town after town. We might take the story of the Music Man or any number of other tales and come to the conclusion that in order to make the problems of the world go away, we just need to figure out how to get along. Now, we actually do have to work at that. And we actually have to teach our children how to get along as well. You all know this. But the problems of the world will not go away on account of our getting along or learning how to love each other on our own. There is a great temptation in our world, in our colleges, even in the church, to name getting along or acceptance as the greatest virtue. And that if only we could do it better, the rest of the problems of the world would go away. And wouldn't that be great? But it is not so. And Jesus is here to tell the disciples and us that there is another way. Now, there are many false shepherds, as we heard last week, con men or con women, who will try to tell you what the truth is and how to solve the problems of the world. But there is only one Savior, Jesus Christ. There are many temptations to begin to say that all of the religions of the world have equality. But Jesus here is not saying that. He's saying quite the opposite, that He is the way, the truth, and the life. What's the difference? As Jesus said last week, false shepherds will get what they can and then try to catch the last train out of town before they get caught. Jesus, on the other hand, did not preach for acceptance or success. He preached the truth, which was that He would die for the sins of many, for your sins, and He did. As the Psalm and 1 Peter proclaim, the stone the builders rejected has become the chief cornerstone. And as we heard in Acts with the stoning of Stephen, the disciples too wouldn't catch the last train out of town, but they also would die on account of their preaching of this one Jesus Christ. Stephen died on account of it. Peter died. Paul, who was holding the coats for those stoning Stephen, also would end up preaching this gospel and die on account of it. They all died so that you could hear this gospel today and be freed from your sin once and for all. What is truth? The question still echoes in our world. And in a world which offers many false answers, Christ now has a different word for you. He says, "Do not let your hearts be troubled, for I am the way, the truth, and the life. Though you have told many lies, you've not been truthful with yourself or with your neighbors," Jesus says, "now I make you whole. No one comes to the Father except through me, and now I take you there. By the power of the Father and the Son and the Holy Spirit, there is a place for you in the mansion of God's kingdom, and now you have the truth. And now in Christ alone, you are made true." Amen.
2: And now with the whole church, let us confess our faith. We believe in one God, the Father, the Almighty, maker of heaven and earth, of all that is seen and unseen. We believe in one Lord, Jesus Christ, the only Son of God, eternally begotten of the Father, God from God, light from light, true God from true God, begotten, not made, of one being with the Father. Through him all things were made. For us and for our salvation, he came down from heaven, was incarnate of the Holy Spirit and the Virgin Mary, and became truly human. For our sake, he was crucified under Pontius Pilate. He suffered death and was buried. On the third day, he rose again in accordance with the Scriptures. He ascended into heaven and is seated at the right hand of the Father. He will come again in glory to judge the living and the dead, and his kingdom will have no end. We believe in the Holy Spirit, Lord, the giver of life, who proceeds from the Father and the Son, who with the Father and the Son is worshiped and glorified, who has spoken through the prophets. We believe in one holy Catholic and apostolic church. We acknowledge one baptism for the forgiveness of sins. We look for the resurrection of the dead and the life of the world to come. Amen. Uplifted by the promise of Christ's resurrection, we join the people of God in all times and places in praying for the church, the world, and all who are in need. Dear Lord God, thank you that through your promise of life in your name, that we always have a place that you have prepared for us forever. Give us a complete trust in this promise, that we are not shaken by the cares of this world, but keep all that you have said in faith. Lord, in your mercy, we thank you for our seniors who will graduate and take their next steps to explore the gifts that you have given them. Bless them by your word, who holds them in promise like a crag and stronghold, and keep watch over their road ahead. Thank you for our quilters who are gifting each one with a quilt as a reminder that they are wrapped in our blessings as they go. Thank you for all the people of First Lutheran who shepherded their life of faith and pointed them to the way, the truth, and the life. Lord, in your mercy, thank you for the blessing and beauty of your creation, dear God. Because you have spoken life into the seed, we are busy planting what you have blessed us with your word. Help us at First Lutheran in all houses of worship be so trusting and bold to cast this seed for all to hear the good news that the Creator of heaven and earth has come to them to forgive them and bring them new life in Christ. Bless all the ways that we broadcast this word, Lord, in your mercy. We pray for those who cry out for freedom and peace, for those oppressed and persecuted in your name. We pray for a continued striving for peace and justice for the people of Iran. Bring an end to the war in Ukraine. Hope for the people of Cuba, all areas of fighting and discord. Grant our leaders wisdom as they are called to serve your people. Lord, in your mercy, come to the aid of those who've been hospitalized and all others needing our prayers today. So we name Randy Crable and Marilyn Burdall, and for all the names who are in our silent prayers, who burden our hearts with care and concern, we name them before you now. Lord, in your mercy. Thank you, Lord, that you have prepared a home for those who have died in your promise. And so comfort the families and friends of Wayne Orzorik, Karen Harden, Marianne Rahman, and Gordon Whiff, who have recently died believing in the Easter gift that you have destroyed the power of death and made holy the graves of those who are saved by your word. Lord, in your mercy, and with bold confidence in your victory over death, Almighty God, we place all for whom we pray in your eternal care. Through Christ our Lord. Amen. And the peace of the Lord be with you always. Now I invite you to extend that peace to your neighbors. And just a reminder, as you're being seated, to sign those pew pads on the aisle end of your pews and pass them down. We'd love to know who's worshiping with us. And we will receive our Sunday morning offering.

Let us pray. Blessed are you, O God, ruler of heaven and earth. You have raised us to new life in Christ. Grant us to hear your promise that these gifts that you have first given us might share the glory of your Son's saving death and resurrection with a world dying to hear the good news that you bring. Amen. The Lord be with you. Lift up your hearts. Let us give thanks to the Lord our God. It is indeed right, our duty and our joy, that we should at all times and in all places give thanks and praise to you, Almighty and merciful God, for the glorious resurrection of our Savior Jesus Christ, the true Paschal Lamb who gave himself to take away our sin, who in dying has destroyed death, and in rising it has brought us to eternal life. And so with Mary Magdalene and Peter and all the witnesses of the resurrection, with earth and sea and all their creatures, and with the angels and archangels, cherubim and seraphim, we praise your name and join their unending hymn. And so the way, the truth, and the life now gives us his word. As we remember that in the night in which he was betrayed, our Lord Jesus took the bread. He blessed it and broke it and gave it to his disciples, saying, "This is my body given for you. Do this for the remembrance of me." And again, after supper, he took the cup, and when he had given thanks, he gave it to his disciples, saying, "Take and drink. This is the New Testament in my blood shed for you and for all people for the forgiveness of sin. Do this for the remembrance of me." Gathered into one by the Holy Spirit, let us pray as Jesus taught us. Our Father, who art in heaven, hallowed be thy name. Thy kingdom come, thy will be done on earth as it is in heaven. Give us this day our daily bread, and forgive us our trespasses as we forgive those who trespass against us. And lead us not into temptation, but deliver us from evil. For thine is the kingdom, and the power, and the glory, forever and ever. Amen. Our risen Lord comes to us in the breaking of the bread with his body and blood, promising forgiveness and new life. Let us feast this Easter day on Christ, the bread of heaven. This is the feast of victory for our God. Hallelujah. And you may be seated.

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Until next time, may the love of God and the peace of Jesus Christ be with you.

And I invite the congregation to please stand. The body and blood of our Lord Jesus Christ strengthen you and keep you in his grace. Amen. And let us pray. Life-giving God, we give you thanks for nourishing us with the bread of heaven, the very body and blood of Jesus Christ, our risen Savior. As you send us into the world, keep us steadfast in the promise and life-giving hope of your resurrection, that by the Holy Spirit we might testify to the power and grace of your work for us and for all people. Amen. And receive the benediction. May God, who has brought us forth from death to life, grant you faith to trust in Jesus Christ, the resurrection and the life. Almighty God, Father, Son, and Holy Spirit, bless you now and forever. Amen.

Alleluia, Christ is risen. Go in peace. We are sent in the freedom of Christ. Thanks be to God. Alleluia.

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1: Life is unpredictable, but we're not. We guarantee that the next song you hear will be one of your favorites. You can bet on it.

Hello and happy Sunday. I'm Erin. It's not just a Sunday. It's Mother's Day. Happy Mother's Day to all of the moms out there. I want to give a special shout out to my mom. Wouldn't be here without you, literally, and like where I am in life. So thank you so much. I love you.

0: There are some people that just really struggle to accept compliments, gifts, or help, and it might go back to how they were raised. If kindness always came with guilt, pressure, or strings attached growing up, it can feel uncomfortable to just receive something without immediately trying to pay it back. Psychologists say healthy relationships let people accept support without feeling like they owe something in return. We all know someone who struggles with that.
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6: Plenty of sunshine to go around for Mother's Day. With a high on either side of 70, it will be a bit breezy at times. Northwest winds picking up to 10 to 20 miles per hour by the afternoon. Mostly clear tonight with a low of 37. East winds around 10 miles per hour. And a warmer, partly cloudy day on Monday. Breezy, a high around 80. South winds at 15 to 25 miles per hour. From the Storm Center, I'm meteorologist Adam Rudd.

0: There's certain little problems that everybody deals with, but no one talks about. Like getting stuck behind the one person at the post office who somehow takes 20 minutes, or touching the metal seatbelt buckle in summer and nearly branding yourself. We are all living the same life.
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0: I feel like most moms for Mother's Day want a day off from being a mom. 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

There's a newspaper clipping from 1954 going viral right now because the slang is absolutely ridiculous. George meant money, Double Bubble was a cute girl, and Bad Dad from Baghdad described a guy who was trying way too hard to look tough. And apparently, spooning your scarf meant eating food. Honestly, slang has always sounded insane to other generations.

0: 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Stuff like scrolling on your phone while hanging out with people, filming entire concerts instead of watching them, and wearing pajamas in public. Also, dogs everywhere. I'm a big dog person, but I do not need to see your dog in a restaurant, in a store, Home Depot. It feels like nowhere is dog-free anymore.
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6: Mother's Day is shaping up to be a little breezy at times by the afternoon, but overall pretty nice. Mostly sunny and a high of 70 with a brisk northwest wind. An east wind at 10 miles per hour tonight, though. Mostly clear and a low of 37. And a breezy, partly cloudy Monday on the way. A high of 80. South winds at 15 to 25 miles per hour. From the Storm Center at Kelvin TV, I'm meteorologist Adam Rook.

0: A woman in Washington was arrested after allegedly driving onto a sidewalk to chase a kid on a dirt bike with her car. Witnesses were yelling, "This lady's crazy," while it happened. Deputies say that she wandered into a random house afterwards and tried opening doors before getting arrested nearby. What a day.
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0: Man I Need by Olivia Dean. I'm Erin. Happy Mother's Day to all the moms out there. Stay tuned because I've got some more music coming your way.
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Things like eating meals only at normal times, having giant expensive weddings, or pretending couples need to share a bedroom to be happy. One guy even said he stopped pretending fitted sheets

0: The internet is fighting over whether video games are unattractive in adult men. One woman posted that grown men gaming will always be unattractive, and people absolutely exploded over it. 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Otherwise, it's just a hobby.
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6: Plenty of sunshine to go around for Mother's Day. With a high on either side of 70, it will be a bit breezy at times. Northwest winds picking up to 10 to 20 miles per hour by the afternoon. Mostly clear tonight with a low of 37. East winds around 10 miles per hour. And a warmer, partly cloudy day on Monday. Breezy, a high around 80. South winds at 15 to 25 miles per hour. From the Storm Center, I'm meteorologist Adam Ruin.

0: There's a woman in Arizona who is accused of pretending to be a licensed Botox injector, and now clients say they're dealing with stiff lips, lumps, and serious fears about what was actually injected into their faces. Investigators say she advertised cosmetic procedures and even training classes online, despite allegedly not having a medical license. Medical experts warn bad injections can cause permanent damage, including scarring and even blindness. So triple check that you are going to a medical professional next time.
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0: 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Another person watched someone accidentally use AI to cheat during a college exam until their phone loudly said, "Sure, I can help you with that." And maybe the worst one, a public proposal at a diner that ended with a very awkward no.
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9: A northwest wind will start to pick up a bit more as we go into the rest of your Mother's Day Sunday. Beyond that, we're mostly sunny and a high of 70. Northwest winds at 10 to 20 miles per hour. We'll calm down a bit tonight, mostly clear at 37. East winds around 10 miles per hour, but a breezy, warmer day on Monday, partly cloudy with a high of 80. South winds around 20 miles per hour. From the Storm Center at Kelowna TV, I'm meteorologist Adam Ruin.

0: aware of what I am about to say. I know summer hasn't technically started yet, but I'm so ready for fall. My whole For You page is full of like pumpkin stuff. I almost made pumpkin chocolate chip bread this week. 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

0: Good News by Shaboozy. I'm Erin. Stay tuned. I've got some more music coming up.
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The Sanderson sisters are officially coming back. Disney is developing Hocus Pocus 3 with Bette Midler, Sarah Jessica Parker, and Kathy Nahimi. I think that's how you say your name. They are all expected to return. Unlike the last movie, which went straight to Disney Plus, this one could actually hit theaters. So yeah, Salem's probably not safe this Halloween either.

0: A surprising number of people secretly think that they are better than everyone they know. Nearly half admitted they believe they're the best person in their social circle. At the same time, most people also worry about being judged by others. So apparently, we are all judging each other while also assuming we're the nicest one in the room.
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4: Plenty of sunshine for the rest of your Mother's Day, but it is going to get a bit breezy at times. 70 with a northwest wind at 10 to 20 miles per hour. Mostly clear tonight with an east wind around 10 miles per hour, the low 37. Then up to around 80 for Monday, partly cloudy, breezy with a south wind at 15 to 25 miles per hour. Then windy on Tuesday and a high of 78. From the Storm Center, I'm meteorologist Adam Rudd.

0: People are sharing the wildest things that they've ever seen at a wedding, and some of these are unbelievable. One bride accidentally said her ex's name during the vows. Yikes. Another wedding had a raccoon break into the catering area and destroy a tray of mac and cheese. And one couple handed out soap shaped like chocolate bars as favors, which a child actually ate. Because, yeah, same. I would do that.
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0: Happy Mother's Day to all of the moms out there. I'm Erin. Stay tuned. I've got some more music coming up.
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That is Louis Capaldi. Talk about somebody who writes and sings with so much heart. Louis Capaldi and someone you loved. I'm Carl Southcott with you on this Sunday, Mother's Day Sunday. Happy Mother's Day to you. It's Miles Smith and Stargazing.

0: The huge sound of Imagine Dragons, that is Believer. I'm Carl Southcott on this Mother's Day 2026. While it seems that brunch is the most popular Mother's Day eating time, I was raised believing that. It is not. Nope. At dinner would be the most popular time to eat out, followed by lunch, then brunch, with breakfast taken up the rear. 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
8: A northwest wind will start to pick up a bit more as we go into the rest of your Mother's Day Sunday. Beyond that, we're mostly sunny and a high of 70. Northwest winds at 10 to 20 miles per hour. We'll calm down a bit tonight, mostly clear at 37. East winds around 10 miles per hour, but a breezy, warmer day on Monday, partly cloudy with a high of 80. South winds around 20 miles per hour. From the Storm Center at Kelowna TV, I'm meteorologist Adam Rook.

0: Don Henley and the Boys of Summer. Don Henley and the Eagles are right now in the midst of their The Long Goodbye Part 3 tour, their farewell tour. Some successful approaches that parents might use to wake sleepy kids. Well, half of parents surveyed say they get their kids out of bed by making their favorite breakfast. We've done that in our house, and that does work. 18% of parents, they yank the sheets off the bed. I guess that could be effective. I've never done that. And 14% threaten to take away privileges.
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0: Charles Kelly, Maren Morris, huge hit for the two of them. That's Can't Be Alone Tonight. Charles Kelly and his lovely wife, Cassie, welcomed their second child into the world mid-September of last year. So by now, that child's been around long enough. Hopefully everybody in the house is sleeping well. By now, hopefully.
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If free is your favorite price point, then you found the right music station. Because we won't charge you 1 cent. And it's not because pennies are no longer a thing.

That is Kelly Clarkson and Stronger, What Doesn't Kill You. I'm Carl Southcott. The single topic talked about most when people get together, well, that would be the weather. About 8 in 10 adults say they often speak about the weather during the week. The second most talked about topic, that would be TV shows. I'll default to, hey, how about that weather? If I just am kind of stuck, if I'm talking to somebody I don't know that well and I just want to be pleasant, yeah, I'll go there. It's an easy go-to. It's Snow Patrol and Chasing Cars.

0: That is Alex Warren and Ordinary. That's a great love song from Alex Warren. Not really a mother's song per se, not a tremendous Mother's Day song, but artists across all genres have actually recorded dozens of songs entitled Mother. They include John Lennon, Pink Floyd, Danzig, Ashanti, Tori Amos, Blondie, The Police, Casey Musgraves, Sugarland, Charlie Puth, Leanne Rimes, and Meghan Trainor. My wife loves the Meghan Trainor one, Mother, with the lyric, I am your mother, listen to me. She's crazy about that. 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

0: Definitely one of his bigger hits. That's Corey Hart and Sunglasses at Night.
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6: Plenty of sunshine for the rest of your Mother's Day, but it is going to get a bit breezy at times. 70 with a northwest wind at 10 to 20 miles per hour. Mostly clear tonight with an east wind around 10 miles per hour, below 37. Then up to around 80 for Monday, partly cloudy, breezy with a south wind at 15 to 25 miles per hour. Then windy on Tuesday and a high of 78. From the Storm Center, I'm meteorologist Adam Rudd.

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That is Kenny Loggins' classic movie song from a movie that, even when I think about it, just makes me smile. That is Footloose. I'm Carl Southcott. Happy Mother's Day. A favorite part of the day, the best part of most moms' days, are playing with her kids. Absolutely. It's Taylor Swift and the Fate of Ophelia.

0: That is Bruno Mars currently doing very well with that song right now. That's I Just Might. While we won't have the complete weekend box office numbers all added up until Monday, here are the top movies of Mother's Day weekend thus far. The premiere of Mortal Kombat 2 leads the pack at number one. Last week's top movie, The Devil Wears Prada 2, looks to be the second most popular movie of the weekend, with Michael probably at number three at this point. 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
9: Frost advisories are in place as we head through the night. Mostly clear, generally calm with a low of 35 and an east wind around 10 miles per hour. Breezy on Monday, partly cloudy with a high around 80, south winds at 15 to 25 miles per hour. And a windy Tuesday, mostly sunny, again a high around 80, with a northwest wind this time picking up to 25 to 35 miles per hour. From the Storm Center at Kelvin Way and TV, I'm meteorologist Adam Roy.

0: Peter Cetera hit movie song from, I think, one of the better sequels ever, the Karate Kid Part 2 sequel to the original. That is The Glory of Love. On this Mother's Day, a few of the things that help save a mother's sanity, the top items on the sanity saver list, they include baby wipes and wet wipes, iPads, kids' TV shows, drive-through meals and coffee, of course, Netflix, and the help of grandparents and babysitters.
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0: not only a major party song, but I think certainly a contender for Song of the Summer, both in 2024 and in 2025. I mean, the song's got legs, Shaboozy and a bar song.
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is John Legend and all of me. I'm Carl Southcott with one of the performers at the coming AMAs happening on the 25th. It's Teddy Swims and Lose Control.

0: is Prince. That's classic. That's 1999. Maybe you sometimes find yourself pacing around the house when you're talking on the phone. Maybe you don't even realize you're doing it, and suddenly your feet have taken you in an entirely different room while you've been gabbing on the phone. 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
8: Mostly clear skies as we go into the night with a frost advisory in place going into mid-morning on Monday. Lows will be in the mid-30s with an east wind around 10 miles per hour. A breezy day on Monday with a mix of sun and clouds. Highs on either side of 80, south winds at 15 to 25 miles per hour. Then a warm, windy day on Tuesday, mostly sunny, again a high of 80 with a brisk northwest wind. From the Storm Center, I'm meteorologist Adam Roy.

0: That is Bon Jovi. A song sounds like it's an outlaw song. It's really a song about just being a lonely rock and roller on the road. Wanted dead or alive.
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0: like the sound of that one from Justin Bieber. There's just this, I don't know, some kind of a rawness to it. Justin Bieber and Daisies.
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